0: Cuando escuchas a
1: Bon Jovi.
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0: 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Amigos, platiqué con Steven Knight, el director y escritor de un documental llamado Don't Look Back in Anger, un documental sobre la reunión de Oasis. Y mi primera pregunta, damas y caballeros, fue algo que siempre he querido saber en esta vida: ¿cómo demonios se escribe un documental? 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
1: It's not writing it as in a script where you write the dialogue for people to say, obviously. It's basically writing what the documentary is going to be and what it's about, what the intention is. And what I wanted to do was to ask a couple of questions. It's like when Oasis announced that they were touring, there was this completely unexpected outpouring of almost a sort of a frenzy of people trying to get tickets. And the people who it turned out were getting tickets were the generation that were around when Oasis, you know, were first there. And it was another generation and even another generation. And in the interim, in the 16 years in between, no one had sold the band to anyone. It hadn't been marketed, it hadn't been advertised. So this is people who had found the band somehow, and across generations, and as we discovered in the documentary, across cultures, across countries, people had found this music and all felt the same emotional bond to it. So the question was, how did that happen? And the other question was, why did it happen? What is it about the music and the words that seems to resonate with people, often people in difficult situations across the world, resonates with people and makes them so emotional about it? So it was like the writing of it is the setting out of the questions and also the methodology of how do we do this. So we had to find a way of filming this intimately without affecting it. And so what we did, with the rehearsals, we put 10 fixed cameras inside the rehearsal room. For the first time ever, Oasis are recorded rehearsing. And the cameras couldn't move. We had no control over them. We just, like flies on walls, we recorded everything that happened. And then I suppose the writing process is selecting from those hours and hours, you know, hours of rehearsal times 10. What do you select to go in and tell this story that you want to tell? So I think writing the script, you're writing the words. In writing the documentary, you're finding the words.
0: Right.
1: And with Liam and Noel, it's not difficult because virtually everything they say, you could put on a t-shirt because they're so funny and so smart. It's amazing.
0: Bueno, pues él dice que esto evidentemente no es como un guión, porque en un guión uno escribe el diálogo, pero acá, más bien en un documental, esto se trata sobre las interacciones. Y lo que él quiso hacer fue la pregunta. Cuando Oasis anunció que se iban de gira,

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